0: CN9 VS12. This is 43. It should be a Dodge Charger over by the cycle silo. It says it's well off the roadway. Got a couple flat tires you're going to come back and get tomorrow. Only have one spare.
1: Go for it.

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0: Say 510 Ford, Clear Valley to Douglas or Nancy McCook, have a Cherry and a gray 2013 GMC. Can you also re-advise location, please?
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0: 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I got 1027 with this same last name as Rusher on.
1: God.
0: Same last of McCook, first of Luke, Lincoln Union, King Edward, middle initial D. David, date of birth 9/16/2005.

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0: 1725 1715 Deerfield Road. We had a 911 open line come in. I could hear speaking in the background. Upon callback, there was an aggravated elderly female on the other line not willing to share information.
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0: Alpha 25. Will you have any priors with this address?
1: 25, that's affirmative. 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Should be a Lori Johnson. 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
0: 25, 10-4.

UCOM line at 74 traffic stop. Be Route 6, just on the east side of my village, bottom of the hill, 1028, D. David R. Robert, 70062. 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

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Stephanie was issued a verbal warning for no taillights. 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She didn't realize she didn't have any taillights.

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1: Test
0: 25 all ears. It's going to be in the front of the parking lot. I believe the nearest building. It's going to be a black Jeep Compass. Test 28 Frank David 7291. It's going to be clear valid. RQ1 in a black 2015 Jeep.
1: Uh-huh.

0: 28. 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
1: They came out.

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0: 11 in Larch Road, Wisconsin, Adam King Union, 2513.

you can be a suspicious vehicle. Going to be Route 6 at the entrance to Lock 21. 28 is going to be Frank George, 84718, Frank George, 84718.

0: 10-4, it's clear, expired 3/26 to Stephen Earthley, had a Kiwani and a silver 2014 Dodge sedan. I believe we received a call from the owner of this vehicle earlier advising that it was out near Psycho's Silo. He did advise the vehicle has some flat tires. He's working on getting it taken care of.
1: 10-4.

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1: Good.
0: 15, just for 43, I just received a call. Reference a male standing on the 89 bridge over the river in Spring Valley. I did transfer it to Valcom. I was just letting you know as well. It is our jurisdiction, but I figured they're probably going to get there quicker.
1: Yeah, I'm a pilot, so deal out before I get there. I'll check it that way.
0: 10-4.

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Down 4.

0: U15 from Buchanan, did you copy 22 traffic?
1: No, he was off static on my end.
0: 10-4, he advised he's going to be clear. Putnam County is handling it.
1: 10-4.

0: attention, Princeton Ambulance Bomb First Responders. Princeton Ambulance Bomb First Responders, you're being requested 408 South East Street, Mullen, 408 South East Street, for a 47-year-old female having trouble breathing. She has constant alert. Time out 301 WPD, 69, you come clear.
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0: 15 continued, 1025 302 Eastway Drive, Lamoille, Eastway Drive, Lamoille. Complaint is advising somebody has made entry into the detached garage. She's not sure who it is. They can see him on the cameras.
1: Clear out.
0: 10-4, family is going to be in the house with the doors locked. I still have them on the line.
1: Hey,

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1: 15, that's negative. 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They are only seeing him on the Ring camera at this time. It has not triggered of him making an exit.

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0: 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I don't have a description.
1: 1523.

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Still unreadable.

0: go ahead. 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
1: Adam Mary, 4-6. 432, Adam Mary, 4-6. 432.

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1: Yeah.

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0: 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David Edward David, Henry Edward Adam David. David Edward David, Henry Edward Adam David, Beach Rough.
1: Clear out as Lee Hewitt out of Lamoille on a white 2014 Toyota.

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0: 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You're needed at 205 West Railroad, 205 West Railroad, room 110 in Ohio. For a 73-year-old female who has fallen, unsure if she has injuries. WPQB 869, Dupont Clear, 632.
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0: 13 be found.
1: Go ahead.
0: 1025, 126 Cross Street in Buda. Michael Joniak is wanting a check while on his son. He's not at 126 Cross Street. Michael Zeiss, he would be at 111 Providence in Buda. Michael is wanting a call back after you do a check well, even if there is no contact.
1: Call him back. We're not doing it just because he didn't show up on the child visitation day. We've done several. We're not doing it anymore.
0: 10-4. You're going to call him back, right?

CW13. I attempted to call. 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If he calls back, just advise him we're not going to do it.

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0: 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I'm sure it's just a nuisance one, but just check it and make sure the meter did come back on. 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
0: 10-4.

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0: attention, Princeton EMS. Ambulance is needed at 444 South Church, apartment 136. 444 South Church, apartment 136. 61-year-old female experiencing chest pain. Chest pain started yesterday, got progressively worse this morning. She is also vomiting and coughing. WPQB 869, Yukon Clear, 845.
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0: 1025, post 40, meet with Harold Ziegler. He's in the lobby needing to drop off a copy of his insurance card. I have the case that it belongs to attached to CAD.
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0: SS from Princeton EMS. Princeton EMS, you're being requested 140 North 6th Street, Liberty Village, down the 100 hall for a 95-year-old female with an altered mental status, needing to go to the ER for an eval. I'm now 1045 WPC, 690, I'm clear.
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0: Chad Stank called in wanting Jose Martinez arrested because he said that the bank, the library, post office, and KG's and panhandles. Will you give him a 1088?
1: 10-4. I'll deal with that a little later. I'm going to be en route, actually, to Michael Flaherty's residence for a property exchange.
0: 10-4.

0: 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You're needed at 311 North Steel, 311 North Steel Street in Cherry. For a 75-year-old female who has fallen, she cut her arm and is also needing lift assist. 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

0: Hi, Patrick Cherry. First responders, you are needed at 311 North Steele, 311 North Steele Street, Cherry, for a 75-year-old female who has fallen, cut her arm, and is needing lift assist. 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

Attention, Terry, first responders. This is your third page. You're being requested to 311 North Steel Street in Terry. 75-year-old female who has fallen, cut on her arm, and needing lift assist. 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
0: Can you show us, let me get an address here. 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He has his boat here. He's actually going to hook it up and take it. There was damage to his truck, so he doesn't want damage to the boat as well.
1: 10-4.

0: 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I have a truck. Head to this.
1: Go ahead.
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0: 10-4, there's damage, the driver passenger and scratches and dents all over it. He also believes maybe she put sugar. Yeah, I think as it sounds weird.

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1: KU-10-9.
0: If you could just note in the CAD for me, I don't see any damage to the boat at this time.
1: Backwards.

0: Dude, Tom, I was wondering, can you run another 28 for me? It's going to be a Tom over boy plate.
1: Go ahead.
0: 375786.
1: 375786. 28 is clear expired at 625 to Michael on a black 20 Shorelander.
0: 10-4. I'll be 10-8. He retrieved all of his property that he wanted.

0: 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I'll give him a phone call.
1: 10-4.

0: 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One Lincoln 13's back in district, back in service with a signed refusal.
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0: It's not letting me access the case, but I called Chad's phone. There is no voicemail. I'll leave a voicemail. 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
0: Nine,
1: you 1025, post 2. You're going to meet with Vicky in the lobby. She's needing to report fraud.
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1: 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Somebody with snack pack is there.
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0: 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You're needed at 925 North Greenwood. 925 North Greenwood Street for a 73-year-old male who has dementia. They're requesting a mental health evaluation for him. 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
1: 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Can you repeat, please?

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0: 10-4. B convention, I have a traffic stop on my vehicle for your Route 6 300 East Street.
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0: 427, can you 1025, 1206 South Chestnut, 1206 South Chestnut. The complainant advised they just noticed that their vehicle seemed to have been sideswiped. They are unsure of where it could have happened as they had been all over the place yesterday. He's just now noticing it and just needing a report for it.
1: 10-4 en route.

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0: be 10-8 from here and I'll report. I'll give that guy a call now. 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

0: 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I'll be 10-8. 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Would you put in an extra patrol request for that address for the next 10 days?
1: 10-4.
0: UConn 416. 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

0: fire, to squad ambulance, to squad fire, to squad ambulance. This is a test and a test only. This is for the children's usage monitors to most 1900 WPQB. If they become clear.
1: Do you copy 2200?